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0: 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Heat up, summer sunshine, I miss you. It's Monday, but we're keeping it cool. Anything 80s, breaking all the rules. 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

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Any generation, we got you. Lahat ng gusto mo, andito na. We are Eagle FM 95.5 for the love of music. It's Monday, but we're keeping it cool. Anything 80s, breaking all the rules. 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The 80s vibe is all around. 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

0: 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Couple of 80s tracks to get things started. Hey, everybody, good morning to you. It's the morning show, John Lemon on the radio. You and me till 10 o'clock, another week to look forward to. And let's play a song here being brought to you by Salem, bringing comfort to Filipino homes for over 50 durable years. Salem Vet, ang hari ng tibay. I got Devo and Peekaboo.
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Devo. Same guys responsible for the song Whip It. And a song brought to you by Salem, bringing comfort to Filipino homes for over 50 durable years. Salem Bed, ang hari ng tibay. 613 all over the country. You got the lemonade for the morning show, and I got Billy Joel. I'll make it Billy Idol.

0: You're on Eagle FM 95.5 with its name, Exmo Deutschland. Well, definitely, it is a German artist. Matador 629. You got the lemonade on the radio. Morning show is happening till 10 today. Today is the 18th of May 2026. Yep, May 18, 2028. If you like new wave hits, man, don't forget to tune in later on at 5 o'clock with DJ Jam. She plays nothing for 3 hours, nothing but new wave stuff, man. For New Wave Monday, we call it The Wave. From 5 p.m. to 8 p.m. tonight. All right, it's a date. For the meantime, think I gotta take a break. Take a breather. And slowing things down a little bit. Like maybe a couple of tempos. I got Toto coming up. And a whole lot more. It is anything 80s happening. I am the Lemonade, John Lemon. This is the John Lemon Show in the morning. Be back with more anything 80s.
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0: 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I can't barely move. I can barely move right now. It's like I can't really move completely without my phone by my side. That's what a mobile phone can do to a person, especially if you're used to having your phone always with you in your pocket, right beside you. I can't even check out what's going on outside. So before leaving the house, guys, make sure you have all the things with you. Your phones, your wallets, right? I forgot I left my phone at home. So I'm like a statue here. I can barely check out what's outside right now. But one thing I know, that tomorrow there will be another oil price hike on diesel and gasoline. I'm not sure about kerosene though. But that's one thing for sure. Tomorrow there will be another movement in oil price. So, for those of you messaging me like, hey, John, good morning. What up? What's going on, man? Yeah, I don't have my phone right now. And I can't do anything about it. I gotta drive back home to get my phone. So, for today, I'm talking to you without any phones. So, yeah, please bear. So, good morning to all our regulars. You know who you are. Since I don't have my phone right now, I can't check out the Facebook. Ah. You know who you are. Like Louis Bongi, Byron Bay, Gerard Santos, Osang Perez, RC Nicolas, who else? You know who you are, right? I am talking to you. If you've been messaging our Facebook page saying, hey, what up, John, listening into Eagle FM, I'm talking to you. I'm referring to you. So good morning and thank you for tuning in. Again, I don't have my phone with me right now. So, yeah. I'll just play music for you guys to keep you going, to keep you moving on a Monday morning like this. Again, today is the 18th of May, 2026. Give me 30 seconds, I'll be back. I got Tracy Chapman coming up.
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0: 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Michael McDonald. And I keep forgetting. 7:01 right now. Top of the hour news coming up right now.
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0: Good morning. It is 7:01, top of the hour news. The Philippine Coast Guard reported that Chinese vessel Changyang Hong 33 conducted an unauthorized marine research near Pag-asa Island in the West Philippine Sea on May 16. Escorted by two Chinese Coast Guard ships, the vessel allegedly performed seafloor studies and landed personnel on nearby caves without Philippine consent, prompting E or PCG surveillance and radio challenges. The Department of Social Welfare and Development has distributed over 227 million pesos in cash. Cash aid to more than 45,000 Grab, Joyride, and InDrive drivers and riders in Metro Manila as of May 16. Under the assistance to individuals in crisis situation program, beneficiaries receive 5,000 pesos cash each through special payout operations, coordinated and transport or with transport network, companies to ensure faster and more organized distribution. Payouts will continue next week. Philippine National Police is investigating about 6.5 kilos of suspected cocaine worth 34.5 million pesos surrendered by a fisherman in Patnanugan or Patnanungan, Quezon on Saturday. The drugs found in five plastic bags believed to have drifted ashore were turned over to the police for forensic testing and source trading or tracing. And finally, Pag-asa says the Intertropical Convergence Zone, or ITCZ, will bring cloudy skies, scattered rains and thunderstorms over parts of Mindanao today, Monday, including Zamboanga Peninsula. BARMM, Soxergen, and Davao Region. Easterlies and localized thunderstorms will also affect Visayas, Metro Manila, and Luzon, with possible flash floods or landslides. That's what's happening from the Eagle FM News Desk. I'm John Lemon. Top of the hour news, 7:05 right now. 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

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Yo! MC Michael G and DJ Sven. And their version of a Cool in the Gang 80s hit celebration. And this is the rap version. Yo!

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You know what? One thing I really like about the hip-hop of the 80s, you know, the lyrics and the entire lyrics of the particular song, the entire lyrics, they're like wholesome, you know what I mean? Compared to the hip-hop of today, they're all like profanity, they're like explicit lyrics. By the way, that's, of course, Sugar Hill Gang and Rapper's Delight. 717 in the Metro. You got the Lemonade here. John Lemon for the morning show. Monday morning drive. And we're doing anything 80s. All the way till 10 today. Again, to all our regular listeners, you know who you are. Good morning to you. Morning to our Christian Roda. Lita Mapalad Baldinaro. Who else? Trying to guess, trying to memorize, and trying to remember your names. Yeah, you know who you are, okay? Thank you very much. Because I don't have my phone with me, so I can't check our Facebook page. Although we have a tablet here. But let me see. Let me see if this works. Hold on a sec. Where is Facebook? Where's Facebook here? There is no Facebook here. Weird. There is no Facebook. Okay, hold on. Let me check this one right here. Oh yeah, you can try messaging me on our Viber, 0999-548-3900, 0999-548-3900. Yeah, because I am checking the tablet that I never plugged. Yeah, never plugged. There is...

0: 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Salem Bed, ang hari ng tibay. Be right back. Hold on.
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0: Yep, somebody messaged me here. So, like, good morning, John. It's a blind number. So, if you want to do your shout out, please leave your numbers as well.
2: 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Anything 80s.
0: I mean your name. Right? Leave your names as well. I think that's what I said, right? Or numbers as well. Oh, okay. Whatever. I'm waiting. I'm going to be waiting for your messages. 0999-548-3900. Make it happen.

0: You're on Eagle FM 95.5, copyright and hypnotized. 726. Say good morning to Leia Lumange. While waiting for her shuttle, she is listening in to Eagle FM. Thank you, Leia. Anthony, good morning to you, brother man. Let's see what I can do. Try to look for your request, asking for a Siona dancing. See what I can do. I promise if I see the song, I'll squeeze that one in for you. 727 right now. You got the lemonade for the morning show. Again, 0999-548-3900 for any greetings and shout outs. On we go right now. I got Sybil coming in. Anything 80s on Eagle FM 95.5 for the love of music.
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Hey. Saying hello to Fur Mom Jelly and Fur Baby Frodo. 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Good morning, Jelly and Frodo. 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

0: 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And a song brought to you by Salem, bringing comfort to Filipino homes for over 50 durable years. 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
0: 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And take it slow with Easy Listening Sunday. We are Eagle FM 95.5 for the love of music. Thank you very much. Oh yeah, it is 7:36 right now. Saying good morning to Camille. Good morning, Camille. Along with her friends, they're on the road right now to, let me see. To Joanne Bustos, Mary Vic Dizon. And again, Camille, thank you so much, ladies, for tuning in. Let's get back to more of Anything 80s. I am the Lemonade.

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You're on Eagle FM 95.5, our very own Rick Segreto. From 1982, a track called Loving You, 7:48 right now. And this next song is being brought to you by Innovatronics Airboat. Makabagong solusyon para sa water and rescue operations. Gary V. Song called Di Na Natuto. Anything 80s all day long. 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

You're on Eagle FM 95.5. I don't really think that this version is the original 80s version. Maybe Gary V recorded this one, this version, this particular version right here in the 90s. With a little bit of saxophone, jazzy tune on the side. Dina Natuto. And a song brought to you by Innovatronics Airboat. Makabagong solusyon para sa water and rescue operations. 7:54 right now, 6 more to go before 8 o'clock in the morning. Saying good morning to Charisse and to my son, Arthur V.E.M. To Kaatoy and Kalin and my wife's parents, Obet and Rose. That's coming from, you did not indicate your name here. But anyways, everyone on duty at Central Lobby, May, Ivy, Kina, Buboy, Dennis, and Marlon. Thank you so much for jamming. Top of the hour news coming up. Let's close the hour with Apo Hiking Society. A song called Batang Bata Kapa. Anything 80s, I'm John till 10, Eagle FM 95.5.

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2: 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U.S. President Donald Trump has warned Iran to accept a peace deal quickly or face severe consequences as the Middle East conflict escalates. The war, which began after strikes on February 28th, has stalled peace talks and spread across Israel, Lebanon, and Hezbollah, disrupting oil flow through the Strait.